0: 长，阿木，科长，科长，你快点，
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6: 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So drop them off at Gushan Li and they will take them from there.
5: Where? Exactly.
6: Here. Also, command wants to know when we will arrive at the Li Think mining area.

0: 怎么了，王队长？王队长怎么了？王队长，怎么了？
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2: Just reply to them this. All right. Let's move out.
3: I want to go to the bathroom.
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2: What do they want?
5: They want to pee.
2: No way.
5: 不行，都当了俘虏了，哪来那么多事？就地解决。
3: 我们中国妇女还没法这么不要脸。
5: 我在满洲国就处理过你们这些中国人，什么脸不脸的。
6: Captain, this South Korean is insulting us. We demand privacy.
7: Miss, you have a wonderful accent. Where'd you learn that?
3: I used to study at a trade school in Shanghai.
7: Shanghai? That's a wonderful city. I've been there myself.
3: For all I know, Korea was also beautiful until your invasion.
7: I won't argue with that.
8: But I think a highly educated lady like you should side with us.
3: By us? You mean the barons who ask women to pee in public?
2: Okay. Staff Sergeant?
9: Yes, sir.
2: Have two men escort them to do their business.Show them respect, but if anyone tries to escape, shoot them.
9: Yes, sir.
10: Don't go too far. Do your thing behind the bushes.
11: I can't tell you. They want to see the ship. I'll report. You protect me. Okay. Wait a minute. We'll
12: do two of them. Okay, okay.
13: Hey, stop! Come back!
14: Come on!

0: Mac, I bet they're rushing to get those chicks back.
1: Too late. It's a big area. Finding them is like finding a needle in a haystack. This is good. The more of them go, easier our job gets.
2: You're right.

0: 集合了，集合了，快点，集合！
1: 你们两个。
2: 哦，来了。
0: 快！
3: 走走走走走走走走走走走走走走走走走走走走走走走走走走走走走走走走走走走走走走走走走走走走走走走走走走走走走走走走走走走走走走走走走走走走走走走走走走走走走走走走走走走走走走走走走走走走走走走走走走走走走走走走走走走走走走走走走走走走走走走走走走走走走走走走走走走走走走走走走走走走走走走走走走走走走走走走走走走走走走走走走走走走走走走走走走走走走走走走走走走走走走走走走走走走走走走走走走走走走走走走走走走走走走走走走走走走走走走走走走走走走走走走走走走走走走走走走走走走走走走走走走走走走走走走走走走走走走走走走走走走走走走走走走走走走走走走走走走走走走走走走走走走走走走走走走走走走走走走走走走走走走走走走走走走走走走走走走走走走走走走走走走走走走走走走走走走走走走走走走走走走走走走走走走走走走走走走走走走走走走走走走走走走走走走走走走走走走走走走走